0: time. 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First time, Hajimate!
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1: 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It's a love song. It's called What Is Love. And this was a symbol from that. 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

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Ma ci sono anche degli svizzeri o dei luganesi? 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Let's have a good time here, because that's what it's all about. And I know it's going to be a hell of a night with you. Thank you very much, all of you. 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
1: Would you please rise for the playing of our national anthem?